0: It's a new year.
1: Yes, it is.
0: It's a new decade.
2: Yes, it is.
0: It's a new world. And it's a new watch. We're billionaires.
1: Yes,
0: cheers.
1: Yes,
0: cheers.
1: Sir.
0: Let's go golfing.
1: Let's go. Yeah.

0: the wing speed. Pretty fast, sir. Hand me the right driver. I'm different.
1: This should be good, sir.
2: Hey, Ken. Got $100 for you. Think you could hit across that fairway?
0: Let me give it a go.
3: I got $100 billion.

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We a team, and teamwork make a dream work. We family now, we gonna get a lot of money together. But in life, you gonna be tested. And today, we gonna get tested. This 21 guy, he's a savage. And he got a lot of money. So do I. Stay ready. 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But more importantly, be more ready. Let's go golfing.

0: I got you, brother. I got you.
1: You're making this money, though.
0: You family, I told you that. I told you family now. I got you, have my back. Don't let you.

Favor to QB, I'm Nick Lombardi. Pull up in a space coupe on a link with Marty. I can actually afford to get a pink Bugatti. Hey, yo, Nick, damn, you just do a hit with Gotti. That too, but my niggas send hits like Gotti. It's a rap like them things on the head of a Saudi. Bitch, you my son, go

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1: Lagu-lagu hit sepanjang hari. Memories bring back, memories bring back your. I guess I kinda like the way you know, though the pain. Dari pagi sampai malam.

cannot be defined by the things that I love, not the things I hate, not the things I'm afraid of, the things that haunt me in the middle of the night. I just think that you are what you love.